0: أقدك نقك السالة.
1: Morning offering in the name of the Father and of the Son and of the Holy Spirit. Amen. O Jesus, through the Immaculate Heart of Mary, I offer you my prayers, works, joys, and sufferings of this day in union with the Holy Sacrifice of Mass throughout the world. I offer them for all the intentions of your Sacred Heart, the salvation of souls, the reparation of sin, and the reunion of all Christians. I offer them for the intentions of our bishops and of all apostles of prayer, and in particular for those recommended by our Holy Father this month. Amen.
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3: 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We give thanks to God for the greatest gift of all gifts, that is life, that as He has given us. And we pray that as He broadens this day, that all we are to do may cooperate in good. It is Thursday, the 20th of August. We celebrate the memorial of Saint Bernard, Abbot and Doctor of the Church. And at the same time, it is my feast day. The one talking to you is Father Ronald Mayanja. Happy feast day to all those named after Saint Bernard and those named after Saint Ronald. We are going to take the readings, and the first reading is from Prophet Ezekiel.
4: My name is Navuma Masisani. I am in primary 5 class at St. Lino Junior School, Nakauka. A new heart I will give you, and a new spirit I will put within you. The first reading, a reading from the book of Prophet Ezekiel. Thus says the Lord, I will vindicate the holiness of my great name, which has been profaned among the nations, and which you have profaned among them, and the nations will know that I am the Lord, says the Lord God, when through you I vindicate my holiness before their eyes. For I will take you from the nations, and gather you from all the countries, and bring you into your own land. I will sprinkle clean water upon you, and you shall be clean from all your uncleannesses, and from all your idols. I will cleanse you. A new heart I will give you, and a new spirit I will put in within you. And I will take out of your flesh the heart of stone, and give you a heart of flesh. And I will put my spirit within you, and cause you to walk in my statutes, and be careful to observe my ordinances. You shall dwell in the land which I gave you to your fathers, and you shall be my people, and I will be your God. The word of the Lord.
5: Thanks be to God.
4: The responsorial psalm. The response is, I will sprinkle clean water on you, and you shall be clean from all your uncleannesses.
5: I will sprinkle clean water on you, and you shall be clean from all your uncleannesses.
4: Create a pure heart for me, O God. Renew a steadfast spirit within me. Do not cast me away from your presence. Take not your Holy Spirit from me. The response.
5: I will sprinkle clean water on you, and you shall be clean from all your uncleannesses.
4: Restore in me the joy of your salvation. Sustain in me a willing spirit. I will teach transgressors your ways, that sinners may return to you. The response.
5: I will sprinkle clean water on you, and you shall be clean from all your uncleannesses.
4: For in sacrifice you take no delight. Burnt offering from me would not please you. My sacrifice to God, a broken spirit, a broken and humbled heart, O God, you will not spurn. The response.
5: I will sprinkle clean water on you, and you shall be clean from all your uncleannesses.
4: Let us stand and welcome the gospel.

The Gospel reading is taken from Matthew chapter 22, verse 1 to verse 14. At that time, again, Jesus spoke to the chief priests and the elders of the people in parables, saying, "The kingdom of heaven may be compared to a king who gave a marriage feast for his son, and sent his servants to call those who were invited to the marriage feast, but they would not come. Again, he sent other servants, saying, 'Tell those who are invited, behold, I have made ready my dinner. My oxen and my fat calves are killed, and everything is ready. Come to the marriage feast.' But they made light of it and went off, one to his farm, another to his business, while the rest seized his servants, treated them shamefully, and killed them. The king was angry, and he sent his troops and destroyed these murderers and burnt their city. Then he said to his servants, 'The wedding is ready, but those invited were not worthy. Go therefore to the streets and invite to the marriage feast as many as you find.' And those servants went out to the streets and gathered all whom they found, both bad and good. So the wedding hall was filled with guests. But when the king came in to look at the guests, he saw there a man who had no wedding garment. And he said to him, 'Friend, how did you get in here without a wedding garment?' And he was speechless. Then the king said to the attendants, 'Bind him hand and foot and cast him into the outer darkness, where there will be weeping and gnashing of teeth. For many are called, but few are chosen.'" The Gospel of the Lord. Praise to you, Lord Jesus Christ. Dear people of God, as we honor St. Bernard, abbot and doctor of the church, born in 1090 in France, he reminds us that true wisdom begins with humility, and that our will should be able to admit that we cannot do it all. We should know, in other words, our limits, that we need God in our lives. To know ourselves and to know God are inseparable things. Only a humble and contrite person can do this. He again tells us that we not only love God for what he gives us, but we should love him for who he is to us. You know very well who God is to us. If it was not God, then I wouldn't be available. You wouldn't be listening. So because the Lord is loving, caring, merciful, and tender-hearted, behind the mic, you are listening in and tuned in. And again, it teaches us that a life rooted in prayer is worth. This helps us have some moment of meditation for what is to come in the near future after the prayer. And we know very well that after prayer, then we embark on the day's duty. Working. In today's readings, God invites us all
to his heavenly kingdom, but he questions us whether we are ready to embrace his kingdom. On earth, he sets us avenues, different avenues, that helps us to embrace his heavenly banquet, his heavenly kingdom. So there's this sacraments. And in these sacraments, we know very well the first three sacraments most of us have received, which help us to dine with him at the table of Eucharist. He invites us, come and receive my body and blood. But are we worthy to receive him? Do we receive him with humility, with a contrite heart? The question he poses to us is, if he comes tonight during the day, are we ready to move with him, or we give excuses like those we have heard in the gospel text? Some went to do other work, some killed his workers, you can imagine, because they saw that everything was a mess in their lives. And these who were telling them the right thing, they had to kill them. That is what is happening in the world today. People are killing each other because of right, because of speaking the truth. People are dying. People are imprisoned because of the right. The right, the truth will set you free. Do you give excuses when he's like, let us go now? If he comes at any time, are you ready? Am I ready? Or we just shun away? I am amongst those who walk straight with him. It is not good to shun away from God's call and just participate in worldly things and pleasures. No, it's not. We have become workaholic. We look for money from here and there, day and night, but we fail to look for God. We even don't give him a few minutes to revere his name. But when we are troubled, then that is the right time we look for him. He invites us to have a change of heart. That is when we shall be able to attend fully his heavenly banquet. Let us not be like the other people that were invited for a banquet and there appeared a person who was not ready. He had no garment. He had not prepared well for the celebration. Well, he may say that I was not aware that there was any celebration. But God tells us every time, be like a scout, ever prepared. Be ready. Always be prepared. Let us not be like him. God has given us ample time to renew our lives and refute and refuse wrongdoing. Conversion of heart is a must that will keep us holy and sacred. Let us remember that God's mercy is always waiting in humility, and it is in humility that we can find it. He is ready and willing to restore our lives and is ready to cleanse our lives. And he's ready to gather us together and to give us a new heart. He tells us that true obedience to his word and walking by the life of sacraments also gives us hope for renewal. The sacrament of reconciliation, the one we know as the sacrament of penance. It cleanses us. It purifies us. It makes us a new people.
ready to sit at table with him and share on his banquet that he prepares for us. Let us embrace it. Saint Bernard tells us that human life begins not with human effort, but with God's love working within us. Happy Feast of Saint Bernard and Saint Ronald to you all, dear listeners. I remain Father Ronald Mayanja, and may the Almighty God bless you, the Father and the Son and the Holy Spirit. Amen.

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3: 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St. Peter's Senior Secondary School in Zambia has closed its second term with a Thanksgiving Mass, where students have been urged to remain committed to God and pray for His providence during the school holiday. The Mass was led by the school chaplain, Reverend Father Wenceslas Conde, this morning, who expressed concern about students who tend to drift away from God during holidays. They become indisciplined, careless, and irresponsible about their lives and colleagues. Father Conde encouraged students to appreciate the parents and guardians for supporting their education by meeting the necessary requirements, adding that having a grateful heart is an important virtue that students should learn and promote. Meanwhile, the school head teacher, Dr. Asimwe Elizabeth, appealed to parents to closely monitor and protect the children during the holiday. She also cautioned parents against excessive use of social media, saying uncontrolled access to social media platforms can negatively influence children and expose them to harmful content.
4: My name is Asimwe Elizabeth. I'm the head teacher of St. Peter's SS in Zambia. Today we had the end of term mass. I am praying and begging dear parents out there, when the children come back home, sit with them, listen to them, give them time, ask them what they have learned. If you find it good, please emphasize that. If it is not good, we are not angels, and we are apologize when we have gone wrong as a school. Talk to them, put them in the right order, and when they come back here, we shall start from where we stop. We love God, we serve God, we pray. The chaplain has told them to go with God, to stop getting used to routine, because routine kills rebellion. And now they should know that everything should be new and they should be innovative.
3: The school also recognized outstanding academic performance, with the best performing students receiving prizes while others were awarded scholarships to enable them continue with their education. The second term officially closes tomorrow, Friday, August 21st, according to the school calendar by the Ministry of Education and Sports. The First Lady, Janet Kataha Museveni, has resurfaced after a long period of out of sight in public since January this year. Last evening, President Museveni and the First Lady, Mama Janet Museveni, received International Evangelist Bishop Dr. Ladona C. Osborne at State House Entebbe. They reflected on Uganda's transformation, faith leadership, and the long-standing spiritual ties between the Osborne family and Uganda. Dr. Osborne is in Uganda at the invitation of Pastor Patience Rwabogo ahead of her consecration as a bishop on August 23rd of this year. Consecration ceremony will also coincide with the 20th anniversary celebrations of Covenant Nations Church. During the meeting, Dr. Osborne described herself as a friend of Uganda and expressed appreciation for the opportunity to return to the country where her family has maintained long-standing ties through Christian ministry. She recalled her first visit to Uganda in 1985 when she came with her late mother for a major evangelistic crusade at Lugogo. The difficult circumstances at the time, recalling the effects of years of conflict, insecurity, and destruction, Kampala had poor infrastructure, while many communities were struggling after years of instability. Looking at Uganda today, she commended the transformation the country has undergone over the past four decades, particularly in the areas of peace, education, health, and freedom of worship and expression, Dr. Osborne acknowledged that leadership comes with difficult decisions and challenges, noting that people involved in important work will inevitably encounter opposition. On her part, Mama Janet warmly recalled the visit of Dr. Osborne's late mother to Uganda, describing it as a precious and memorable spiritual experience for their family. Dr. Osborne is expected to participate in a series of Christian activities ahead of the August 23rd consecration ceremony at Covenant Nations Church in Luzira, which will also mark the church's 20th anniversary. The meeting was also attended by Pastor Patience Ravogo. Government accounting officers who ignore summons from parliamentary committees risk undermining parliament's ability to hold them accountable for public money, Speaker Jacob Oboth has warned. The Speaker made the remarks during Wednesday's plenary sitting as Parliament's oversight role came under scrutiny following difficulties faced by the Committee on Commissions, the Statutory Authorities and State Enterprises COSASA in questioning officials from the Uganda Civil Aviation Authority. Parliamentary committees increasingly rely on accounting officers to explain government spending, audit queries, procurement decisions, and the implementation of public programs in implementation of Article 90 of the Constitution, which gives parliamentary committees powers to investigate the conduct of public institutions. While Article 164 also places a personal responsibility on public officers for the loss or misuse of public funds or property, it requires Parliament to monitor government expenditure and ensure that public resources are properly accounted for. However, the COSASA committee reported difficulties in proceeding with its scrutiny of the Uganda Civil Aviation Authority officials over. The committee had expected to question UCAA officials over audit concerns and allegations contained in July 17 presidential directive concerning alleged corruption in the Ministry of Works and Transport and UCAA. However, UCAA Director General and Accounting Officer Fred K. Mwesije did not appear before the committee. He was reportedly in Berlin, Germany, receiving medical treatment. Instead, the authority sent a team led by Deputy Director General Olive Birungi Lomonya, who told the committee that she had been acting as Director General for 33 days. Opposition party UPC has called on government to reconsider the welfare of medical interns as part of broader efforts to strengthen Uganda's health system. The call follows a wave of industrial actions in the health sector, which saw medical interns stage sit-downs and partial strikes over pay and working conditions. Addressing media at the party quarters in Kampala, UPC spokesperson Sharon Aracho-Yat said the unrest is rooted in poor welfare, which she linked to the deteriorating socio-economic conditions in the country. According to Sharon, medical interns had initially demanded 4 million Uganda shillings per month, and government later offered a gross salary of 1.2 million, which translates to approximately 1 million net after statutory deductions. The National Agricultural Research Organization, NARO, has developed 4 new Irish potato varieties and ready for distribution to farmers following successful testing and approval. The varieties NARO-POT 7, NARO-POT 8, NARO-POT 9, and NARO-POT 10 were approved and released for multiplication in March 2025 after completing the required test. Dr. Prosper Namuga, Principal Research Officer and Plant Breeder at the Chwe Kano Zono Agricultural Research and Development Institute, Kazadi, said the varieties offer several advantages over existing varieties, including NARO-POT 4 and NARO-POT 5. Namuga said the new varieties are resistant to diseases such as late blight and can tolerate harsh weather conditions. They are also early maturing, taking between 90 and 100 days to mature compared to some existing varieties that take 4 months or longer. She said the varieties have a yield potential of between 30 and 30.2 tons per hectare, under large-scale farming. Under small-scale farming, Namuga said farmers can harvest between 800 and 1,000 kilograms from every 100 kilogram of seed planted. Jerome Kubiliba, director of research at Kazadi, said the varieties can perform well under different soils and climatic conditions, including lowland and hilly areas of Kigezi, Elgon, and Rwenzori. He said the varieties can produce good yields with reduced reliance on fertilizers and chemical spraying, potentially helping farmers lower production costs.
2: Health news from the source.
3: Fort Portal Regional Referral Hospital has raised concern over the growing burden of cancer in the Toro sub-region, with health officials urging communities to embrace prevention and regular screening. Dr. Archibald Bahizi Sebahire, the executive consultant at the hospital, says at least one in every 40 patients seeking care at the facility has cancer or manifestations of the disease, while one in every 30 patients is considered at risk of cancer. He says the figures point to an increasing cancer burden among the population served by the regional referral hospital.
0: But importantly, at our regional referral hospital and in the entire health sector of the region, one patient in every 40 patients that we see at least has cancer or has manifestations of cancer. But also, one in every 30 patients we see at least has a risk of cancer. At our regional referral hospital, we are able to conduct screening for a few cancer elements.
3: Statistics from the Uganda Cancer Institute also show a 14% increase in cancer diagnosis among children. The institute says cervical cancer remains the most common cancer in Uganda, alongside prostate, breast, esophageal, and liver cancers, as well as leukemia and other forms of the disease. The message came as the Rotary Fraternity in Uganda prepares for the annual cancer run scheduled for August 30th, with a target of raising 5 billion shillings towards the construction of a cancer treatment ward at St. Francis Hospital in Zambia. And finally, today in history, on this day, 20th of August in 1986, Acholi combatants and former military elements organized under Brigadier Odongla Tech launched an armed assault against the National Resistance Army. This marked the formal emergence of the Uganda People's Democratic Army, triggering early organized military resistance against the newly established government in northern Uganda. That ends the news. I am Sunday Gloria Upwatch.
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9: We have the new potato varieties which we released last year in March, and they were 4, Narrow Port 7, 8, 9 and 10, which is here. Typical OSPE unique about these varieties, they come in the Narrow Port series but they have specific attributes. The one I'm holding is oblong and this is the shape which is desired. They have shallow eyes, it's a shape, and these attributes which are desired by most processors. These four varieties were tested by our processors and they recommended them for mass production before release. We tested with SAMS for crisping. In fact, the mass release was recommended by SAMS for Narrow Port 9, Narrow Port 10 and Narrow Port 7.
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0: 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I have to learn to learn to learn to learn to learn to learn to learn to learn to learn to learn to learn to learn to learn to learn to learn to learn to learn to learn to learn to learn to learn to learn to learn to learn to learn to learn to learn to learn to learn to learn to learn to learn to learn to learn to learn to learn to learn to learn to learn to learn to learn to learn to learn to learn to learn to learn to learn to learn to learn to learn to learn to learn to learn to learn to learn to learn to learn to learn to learn to learn to learn to learn to learn to learn to learn to learn to learn to learn to learn to learn to learn to learn to learn to learn to learn to learn to learn to learn to learn to learn to learn to learn to learn to learn to learn to learn to learn to learn to learn to learn to learn to learn to learn to learn to learn to learn to learn to learn to learn to learn to learn to learn to learn to learn to learn to learn to learn to learn to learn to learn to learn to learn to learn to learn to learn to learn to learn to learn to learn to learn to learn to learn to learn to learn to

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3: This is the news at 4 p.m. on Radio Sapientia. I am Sunday Gloria Aboch. Most schools, both primary and secondary, are seeing off their learners today and tomorrow for the second term school holiday. According to the Ministry of Education and Sports calendar, the second term holiday starts August 21st to 13th of September, followed by third term starting September 14th to December 4th of this year. St. Peter's Senior Secondary School in Sambia has closed its second term today with a Thanksgiving Mass, where students have been urged to remain committed to God and pray for His providence during the holiday. The Mass was led by the school chaplain, Reverend Father Venceslas Akonde, this morning, who expressed concern about students who tend to drift away from God during holidays. They become indisciplined, careless, and irresponsible about their lives and colleagues.
4: Abaana kwe kuteerabira ssaala ku ssomero. 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
3: Meanwhile, the school head teacher, Asimwe Elizabeth, appealed to parents to closely monitor and protect their children during the holiday. She cautioned parents against excessive use of social media, saying uncontrolled access to social media platforms can negatively influence children and expose them to harmful content. The school also recognized outstanding academic performance, with the best performing students receiving prizes, while others were awarded scholarships to enable them to continue with their education. Residents and the housemaid of Kalungu Bunga in Makindye say the stabbing of five children, two of them fatally, was triggered by her husband's marrying another wife. Dorothy Namayo, 43, Kenyan national, allegedly killed two of her children and left three others critically injured in Kalungu Bunga Gaba, Makindye division this morning. Police have identified the deceased as Khadija Daisy, 14, and died instantly in her bedroom, and Hawa Dalena, 7, who later succumbed to injuries at Insambia Hospital, where she was rushed by responders. Three other children aged 13, 8, and 5 survived with injuries and are receiving treatment in hospital. Mariam Sana, housemaid, told the police she woke up around 5 a.m. after hearing noise from the main house opposite her boy's quarter. Opening the door, she saw a car on fire outside and one child at the window calling out that their mother had stabbed all of them and had gone outside. Sana said she tried to open the main house, but the lock had been changed. The gate was also locked with a new padlock. She raised an alarm that attracted neighbors, who broke down the gate and cut open the main door, which had been locked from the inside. First, the children's room opened to rescue.

0: Pursue the children and used a police patrol vehicle to rush them to a clinic in Gaba, and they were later referred to Nsambya Hospital. Sana said that before the incident, Edirisa Troy, Malayan national, the husband of the suspect, came home distressed and got into a fight with his wife. According to her, the wife accused him of cheating and told him to go back to his other woman. She said the children called one of their father's friends who came and intervened. The husband then left the situation after the situation had calmed down. The trouble is said to have started in May this year after the husband allegedly took a second wife because he wanted sons, as Namayo only had daughters. By press time, police officers from Kabalagala police station were still combing the scene of crime. Senior Uganda police officers have raised concern over delays in the payment of pensions to retired police officers. The concern was raised during a meeting between the Parliamentary Public Accounts Committee and Uganda Police Force officials led by Deputy Inspector General of Police James Ochaya. The meeting, chaired by Public Accounts Committee Chairperson Patrick Nsambo Shabe, focused on challenges affecting pension payments to retired public servants. Nsambo questioned why government continues to delay pension payments despite knowing from the time of recruitment that its employees are entitled to pension benefits upon retirement. He proposed a system under which employees would automatically transition from government payroll to the pension payment system immediately upon retirement. Nsamba also dismissed concerns over mismatched credentials among some police officers, saying such issues should not be used to indefinitely delay pension payments. He urged government to find practical solutions to verify challenges and ensure retirees receive their pension benefits on time. Former Kwale District Woman Member of Parliament Judith Aliek has lost the Okwara Dot Sub-County Women Council Chairperson election, narrowly defeated by independent candidate Betty Atim. Atim secured 21 votes against Aliek's 19 votes in an election held on Wednesday at Okwara Dot Sub-County headquarters. Aliek, who previously chaired the Langoa Parliamentary Group, contested on the NRM ticket. The election was presided over by Paula Wanyi, the Okwara Dot Sub-County returning officer. However, Aliek rejected the outcome, alleging that some of her supporters were prevented from participating in the election. She has since filed a formal complaint with the Electoral Commission questioning the credibility of the exercise. Aliek said she had raised concerns over the way some voters were handled before the voting and vowed to pursue the matter through the appropriate channels. The election was conducted under heavy security following disagreements between the two camps during the voting process. The Electoral Commission is expected to consider Aliek's complaint and determine whether any irregularities affected the outcome. The police have admitted difficulty explaining how people reported missing or allegedly picked up by unidentified security operatives later miraculously reappear at police stations and are immediately produced before courts of law. Deputy Inspector General of Police James Ochaya revealed this on Thursday while appearing before the Central Public Accounts Committee of Parliament together with other police officials. MPs questioned the police over the force's ability to account for people whose whereabouts became unknown following alleged arrest by security personnel. Ochaya acknowledged that the circumstances surrounding the disappearance and subsequent reappearance of some individuals remain difficult for the police to explain. Bale City Industrial Division Member of Parliament Karim Masaba challenged the police to explain whether the force was still in charge of arrest and detention, particularly in cases where individuals disappear for days before resurfacing in police custody and facing criminal charges. Masaba cited the case of former Butambala County MP Muhammad Mwanga Kivumbi, who disappeared shortly after being granted bail by the High Court in July and later resurfaced at Natete police station before being taken to court. He questioned why police would be unable to account for Kivumbi during the period when his family, lawyers and parliament were demanding information about his whereabouts, yet the force quickly took charge of him once he resurfaced and proceeded with criminal charges. In response, Ochaya said the circumstances surrounding such cases were difficult to explain, particularly where individuals allegedly appear at police stations after periods during which the police had denied holding them. Government has set September 15, 2026 as the deadline for all people involved in fisheries and aquaculture activities to register and obtain operating licenses or face enforcement. The directive follows President Museveni's assent to the Fisheries and Aquaculture Act 2023, which seeks to reform and modernize the management of Uganda's fish stocks, regulate fishing gear, and establish local core management structures. Speaking to journalists at the Uganda Media Center, Minister of State for Fisheries, Honorable Robert Ndugwa, said the registration exercise will help regulate fishing activities and promote the conservation of fish for future generations. Ndugwa says the registration was initially expected to take place between January and March this year, but was delayed. He says government is now moving quickly to regulate the sector and protect Uganda's fish market, particularly in the European market, where Ugandan fish is sometimes rejected due to poor handling and quality concerns. The minister warns that after September 15th, any unlicensed fishing boat, fishing net, or aquaculture activity will face enforcement. He says the registration process is free of charge, urging local government, civil society organizations, and the private sector to support communities through the registration exercise.
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0: The African Media and Malaria Research Network, AMREN, has called for renewed investment in science, community prevention, and accurate health communication as Africa continues to face a major burden of mosquito-borne diseases. In a statement marking World Mosquito Day 2026, AMREN Executive Secretary Dr. Charity Binka said the fight against malaria and other mosquito-borne diseases remains far from over, despite advances in prevention and treatment. The WHO estimates that Africa accounted for 94% of global malaria cases and 95% of malaria deaths in 2024, with children under 5 amongst those affected most. Mosquitoes also transmit diseases including dengue and yellow fever, among others. Binka warned that insecticide resistance, changing environmental and climatic conditions, and invasion mosquito species are creating fresh challenges for disease control programs. However, he says malaria vaccines and improved mosquito control measures offer new opportunities. The network urges governments and partners to sustain investment in research and surveillance, put communities at the center of prevention, and strengthen evidence-based health communication. That ends the news on Radio Sapiencia. I am Sunday Gloria Abuoch.
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0: He's one of the most eminent leaders in our country. At the international level as well. He served as ambassador here, prime minister many years.
4: Yariko saba minister emyaka mingi yomu kubanabyafuza abamanya mu Uganda.
0: And he's now senior presidential envoy and the one who is leading our lobbying effort.
4: Oyo yakulembeddemu enteekateeka zaffe ez'okweddiza obwasabawandiisi.
0: We are also very honored to have here Ambassador Kakonge.
4: Era tulina Ambassador Kakonge,
0: who is the Uganda ambassador to the United States, based in Washington, D.C.
4: Ali mu kusoma timu ekulembeddemu okuba nti ndi bamunoonyeza akalulu kuliko Dr. Ruakana Rugunda yakulembeddemu timu eno, kuliko Ambassador Kakonge mbaka wa Uganda mu ggwanga lya America. 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
0: And earlier I told you how touched we are that Mr. Salim Lone, who is one of the survivors of that horrific attack in Baghdad in 2003, is today here with us on this very poignant occasion. So thank you. I'm happy to be with you, and I'll take your questions.
4: Ntikale mwebali nyo, nsanyuse nyo kuwa na mwaba maulide katimumbuze vivozo Ruachi njagala obwa saba wandisi obwa chivina cha mwanga magate atenga ngenda kuwangula wabamulide bo nani bawanike mikono bo na nagamba kanemu kanabili yogera gugwaba soko kubuza.
5: Thank you. My name is Damilola. I write for PASBU. My first question, there's been a lot of speculations around why you're just coming out now. Not only have you been an institution within the UN for a long time ago, the last time you had any position at the UN was 2005. Not only are you 2 decades late, so to say, for this race, but also you joined the race itself when the protests had progressed substantially. If you could talk about that, would be great. Thank you.
4: Munamule namugamba mukulu obadde mu kibiina kya mawanga magate ebbanga ddene lwakyo zekati lwaki tewajjidda kumpi emyaka abiri oli mu kibiina kya mawanga kati osazeewo okujja kati. 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
0: Well, just 2 things. I hope that my breadth and depth of experience covering some 4 decades, covering all 3 pillars of the United Nations, meaning peace and security, on which I've worked in the Security Council as Undersecretary.
4: Akade tuina katono, na ye, amugambi ya miya kakumbi ya makumi ya na, jina kamala mchivina cha mwanga magate, experience jenina, katinsona kubasaba wa ndisi, madinya gala.
0: So all my adult life, I have been engaged in the promotion of human rights. So I hope that that breadth and depth of experience is what the UN needs today.
4: Holiday. 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
3: 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economic consequences. Bigambo biwulide. 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Can I translate? 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
4: kakati chemba fund kakasa data likali accurate okay. Because the importance of an ID is to introduce you
0: okay.
4: And confirm your identity ebine bya masape to biveko petu kakanye chimu does the photo match the ICAO standard? Does it identify you? Does it unlock success? Then those obzibu webuli nti if they give you wrong data. 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
6: 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We stand with you at this difficult moment and we pray that God gives you strength, courage and comfort. 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He is not only lost to his family, he is lost Ghana and culture and create sector, and particularly the theater fraternity to which he devoted a significant part of his life.
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